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1: Tell me why.
0: Because I can write endless plays. I can write plays for days, but there will never be another Anne Hathaway.

0: 研究与翻译系的楚维萨老师来跟我们讲一下这个小灰兔的彩虹伞英文的版本啦。
1: Hello everyone, I'm Teresa. Today I'm going to tell you a story about Little Gray Rabbit's rainbow umbrella. It was raining. Little Gray Rabbit, carrying his little school bag and holding a newly bought rainbow umbrella, hopped and skipped to school. This umbrella was so beautiful. There were 7 colors on it. Red, orange, yellow, green, cyan,blue and purple. The colors were neatly arranged one after the other. So when it was opened, it looked like he was holding a little rainbow in his hand. As he walked, Little Gray Rabbit saw a little hedgehog ahead, huddled in the rain, with its spines glistening in the rain. Little Gray Rabbit quickly ran over and held the umbrella above the hedgehog's head.Little hedgehog, come in and hide. You'll catch a cold if you get wet. After walking a while, he met a little frog. The little frog didn't have an umbrella and was using a lotus leaf as shelter. However, rainwater was streaming down and soaking him wet. Little Gray Rabbit waved to him, come in quickly. The three of them squeezed under the rainbow umbrella, shoulder to shoulder.The umbrella wasn't big enough, and half of Little Gray Rabbit's shoulder was exposed and soaked by the rain. But he moved the umbrella closer to the middle, laughing. My fur is thick. I'm not afraid of the cold. When they arrived at the school gate, the little hedgehog and the little frog were both dry, but the Little Gray Rabbit was soaked to the bone. The little monkey, who was playing at the school gate, saw this.And covered his mouth, laughing at him. Little Gray Rabbit, you are so silly. You had an umbrella, but you didn't use it for yourself. You insisted on sharing it with others, and now you're all soaked. The Little Gray Rabbit shook off the water and looked earnestly at the little monkey, saying, But look, one little rainbow umbrella can bring 3 portions of happiness. Although I got wet, I helped 2 good friends,And I'm very happy. The little monkey blushed and turned away without saying a word. The next day, the little hedgehog and the little frog each brought a new umbrella and waited at the gate. The 3 rainbow umbrellas opened together looked like 3 small rainbows hanging side by side at the school gate. It was extremely beautiful.The little animals passing by couldn't help but stop and admire 3 beautiful umbrellas. On the way home, the 3 of them suddenly saw the little monkey running towards them with a brand new rainbow umbrella as well. He scratched his head sheepishly and said, I bought a rainbow umbrella too. Now the 4 of us have rainbow umbrellas.When it rains, we can help more friends who don't have umbrellas. From then on, there were more and more rainbow umbrellas in the forest. Whenever it rained, the little animals would share the umbrellas with their friends who didn't have umbrellas. Everyone said that it all started from Little Gray Rabbit's rainbow umbrella, which not only created 3 slices of joy,but also spread kindness and warmth throughout the entire forest.

我哋提过呢、這个暗恋呢一样嘢啊，好多人分享话嗰阵时候喺学校啊，可能会特登去行过人哋嘅班房嗰度啊，去偷偷地望下嗰个好中意嘅女仔啊，呢啲嘅故事对我嚟讲咧。真係好宝贵嘅，当然亦都有另外一啲嘅朋友啦，去祝愿佢哋嘅朋友身体健康啊，或者去祝愿啊佢哋嘅家人啊，或者祝愿佢哋已经离开咗嘅一啲嘅亲朋戚友啊，特登点歌俾佢哋啊，所以赋给我小姜一个好大好大好伟大嘅一种嘅使命感啊。播埋呢首点唱歌曲之后呢，我哋就会去新闻啦。咁但係新闻之后返到嚟会继续处理大家嘅点唱，所以千祈唔好行开，继续会有小姜嘅轻弹浅唱不夜天嘅。呢、这个时候睇睇嚟自 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